0: as a record-breaking El Nino weather system intensifies. Back to our top story, miserable weather is posing a threat to today's AFL Grand Final. Conditions at the MCG are expected to deteriorate quickly, creating a greasy playing surface for the season decider. In the NRL, the Dolphins' hopes of a maiden Grand Final have been crushed by the Roosters. A 36-20 win for the Tricolours, putting an end to the Finns' dominant run of form, boasting 8 wins in a row. Coach Christian Wolf says, despite things ending the way they did, there's no doubt the rest of the league is on notice.
1: We're learning how to win and win different ways, and you know, that's not something we've been able to do in previous years. So I've got no doubt that we're on the up as a squad. We're a young squad. We're getting better each year. We've got individuals getting better each year and better again next year.
0: A late equaliser from Brazil has denied a win for the Socceroos, the sides drawing 1-1 in their Townsville friendly, while Manchester City has been found guilty of 114 financial breaches in the Premier League. That's the latest from the Capital Radio newsroom.
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3: A bit cloud about today. Isolated showers, storms and damaging winds. Tomorrow, overcast, wet, thunderstorms and snow about the peaks. Monday, mostly sunny and Tuesday, similar conditions. Coomera going for a top today of 26. Jindy climbing to 24 and Canberra reaching a high of 26. 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

0: 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Craig Pritchard with Split Ends, wrapping up a 30-minute music marathon, and we'll have another one coming up just after 11. Bit of cloud about today. Isolated showers and storms with damaging winds. Not a good day to be outdoors. Tomorrow, overcast, wet thunderstorms and dust snow about the peaks. Monday, though, it's going to be mostly sunny. Tuesday, similar conditions. Cooma going for a top today of 26. Jindy climbing to 24. And Canberra reaching a high of 26. Up soon, some Hall & Oates. 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
8: Hello, Tim Lawton here, and the countdown's well and truly on to the Toyota 2026 AFL Grand Final. One of the big stories this week, of course, has been the tribunal case surrounding Brisbane star Lachie Neal. Neal was cited by the match review officer for striking in the prelim final last week, and he was offered a one-match ban, which was initially upheld by the tribunal on Tuesday. But Thursday saw a change in Lachie Neal's fortunes when, on appeal, he managed to get that sanction downgraded to a fine. A big fine, $10,000, but ultimately clearing him to play in the grand final. Not just the final game of the season, but maybe his final game for Brisbane.
9: Obviously very happy with the appeal board's decision. Looking forward to playing in the grand final now. And just want to thank the club for helping me play this weekend. Hopefully all the attention is off me and we get ready to play on Saturday in the grand final.
8: Another AFL grand final update coming up soon across the Capital Radio Network.

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0: 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A 30-minute music marathon coming up just after 11 o'clock, including Aha. And the Black Sorrows. 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
7: From the Capital Radio Newsroom, I'm James Wybrow. The eyes of the nation are on the MCG today as the Dockers vie for the AFL title. Kiara Parker is there.
8: The MCC members braving the cold, wet conditions overnight to be first in line to secure a seat. Up to 100,000 people expected here at the MCG today to see either Fremantle win their first premiership or Brisbane win their third flag in a row. Both sides go in unchanged after Lachie Neale got off his suspension. A bit of rain is forecast during the game, which some say will favour the Lions. Many fans say they're coming today for the Kylie concert, with our very own Kylie Minogue set to perform before the game.
7: In other news, motorists could face $4 a litre diesel at the pump if the US implements a ban on fuel exports. Modelling suggests the proposed American restrictions would trigger a 50% price hike and could lead to fuel rationing. An AI expert says major data breaches will keep happening if we don't rein in the pace of development. A non-human agent from OpenAI accessed the data of four government systems in June, including Medicare. The federal government is investigating whether the incident breached the law. The Australian Strategic Policy Institute's David Rowe says caution alone will not curb the risk.
9: They're building more independent agents, agents that are very persistent, will just keep going until they get the job done. And until we sort of put greater safeguards around that and rein it in a little bit. We should still keep doing AI research and development by all means, but until we put some constraints on it, these incidents are going to keep on happening.
7: Climate experts are warning Australians to prepare for a scorching summer as a record-breaking El Nino weather system intensifies. Meteorologists warn the unusually strong system could trigger hundreds of heat-related deaths and economic losses from drought. And U2 has returned to the school where the band was formed, celebrating their 50th anniversary. The group played for students at Mount Temple Comprehensive in Dublin, featuring hits such as Vertigo and With or Without You. The AFL Grand Finalists are bracing to play the decider in wet conditions for the first time since 2011. Brisbane and Fremantle have both named unchanged lineups for the do-or-die clash at the MCG. Lions coach Chris Fagan says a bit of rain is the least of their worries.
10: We get to play in the wet a bit up in Queensland. Even when it's not raining, it can get slippery up there, so we're sort of accustomed to that. And, you know, every now and then we train wet weather footy. I think both teams will take it in their stride. Let's hope for the fans it doesn't rain, though.
7: In the NRL, the Dolphins' hopes of a maiden grand final have been crushed by the Roosters with a 36-20 prelim blockbuster. It'll be Sydney's first appearance in the decider since taking back-to-back premierships in 2019. Mercedes F1 driver George Russell has taken pole position for the Azerbaijan Grand Prix, and in soccer, Manchester City has been found guilty of 114 financial breaches in the Premier League. That's the latest from the Capital Radio newsroom.
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0: Bit of cloud about today, isolated showers and storms with damaging winds. Tomorrow, overcast, wet with thunderstorms and snow about the peaks. Monday, mostly sunny, and Tuesday, similar conditions. Cooler going for a top of 26 today, Jindy climbing to 24, and Canberra reaching a high of 26.
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0: Throwback Classic XLFM 96.1 with Craig Pritchard, Thelma Houston, and Don't Leave Me This Way, wrapping up a 30-minute music marathon. Hey, bit of cloud about today. Isolated showers and storms with damaging winds. Tomorrow, overcast, wet thunderstorms and snow about the peaks. On Monday, mostly sunny, and Tuesday, similar conditions. Cooma going for a top today of 26, Jindy a top of 24, and Canberra reaching a high of 26. Up shortly, some Gangajang.
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9: Hello, Tim Lorden here. Getting closer to crunch time, the 2026 Toyota AFL Grand Final. And both Fremantle and Brisbane supporters have been cheering on their teams this week, with open training sessions seeing thousands of fans wishing their teams the best. Lions tragics packed into their Springfield training base on Tuesday morning.
10: We're watching from the couch and cheering really loudly. 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
11: 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But really excited to see us go for that three-peat again.
9: And it was a sea of purple at the Dockers Coburn headquarters on Wednesday.
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9: There'll be some passionate fans making a lot of noise very soon at the MCG. Another AFL Grand Final update coming your way shortly across the Capital Radio Network.

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2: 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Brad Pitt stars in Heart of the Beast.
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0: Forever Classic 3GG with Craig Pritchard. I hope you're having a great Saturday so far, and enjoy the AFL Grand Final. May the best team win between the Dockers and the Lions this afternoon. And no doubt Kylie Minogue will certainly be a spectacular sight to see a bit after 1 o'clock this afternoon. Hey, coming up after midday, Tom Petty. Wang Chan. It's a 30-minute music marathon with Dixie coming up just after midday.
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7: From the Capital Radio Newsroom, I'm James Wybrow. Australia will stop to watch one of the biggest events on the sporting calendar today as a capacity crowd packs the MCG for the AFL Grand Final. The Brisbane Lions are chasing a historic third consecutive premiership, while the Fremantle Dockers are fighting to claim their first ever title. There are concerns wet weather could provide a slippery surface and test both sides, but the Weather Bureau's Daniel Hayes says it should clear up as the afternoon goes on.
8: This rain band, or the light rain and drizzle stuff, will clear as the front moves through. So it'll just be patchy showers at best behind it.
7: Overseas, Russian drone and missile attacks targeting Ukrainian data centres have killed at least 5 people. A drone reportedly struck a business complex housing internet infrastructure in Kyiv, leaving several systems damaged. Meanwhile, researchers warn diesel prices could reach $4 a litre, placing greater pressure on Australians already struggling to make ends meet. US President Donald Trump is considering freezing his country's diesel exports, which is likely to prompt further market uncertainty. Back home, an independent council is pushing for Australia to strengthen its AI capabilities in order to protect the country from cyber and economic threats. The nudge comes after AI bots bypass security measures on 4 government systems. Australian Council on AI Chief Executive Anna Maria Arabia says Australia needs to control its own destiny.
9: Otherwise, we're just inheriting rules that have been made by others. If we can shape our own future, we would be imposing security standards, we would have better incident reporting and monitoring, we would have a seat at the international governance table where we could work with other countries to improve AI safety.
7: In other news, calls to revisit daylight savings in Queensland have been quashed by the state government, despite thousands calling for the change. Clocks in the southern states will move forward an hour next week. A recent petition calling for the Sunshine State to follow suit has been denied. Also making news, free emergency vaccinations are being rolled out as South Australia faces its worst measles outbreak in 15 years, and national flu cases are continuing to surge this spring despite the warmer weather. Recapping today's top story, both Fremantle and Brisbane head into the AFL Grand Final unchanged from their prelim final triumphs. The Dockers choosing not to select Brennan Cox despite being named fit, while Lion Lachie Neale will play after avoiding a forced charge, having a one-game suspension for striking overturned. In the NRL, the Roosters are the first team into the Grand Final after defeating the Dolphins 36-20, a performance sending the Tricolours to their first Grand Final since 2019. Trent Robinson says they're not getting caught up in the stats.
3: It's not about getting in a grand final, it's about winning it again. So that's pretty simple, and that's what I'm here to do.
7: And in the Premier League, Manchester City has been found guilty of 114 charges for breaching financial regulations. That's the latest from the Capital Radio newsroom.
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10: The unsettled conditions will continue this evening. Some possible storms about as well tomorrow. Rather overcast and wet Monday. Cloudy with a few isolated showers. And Tuesday, partly cloudy. After the morning, frost clears. Cooma going for a top tomorrow of 12 degrees after a night's low of 8. Gindi will drop down to 9 tonight. Climbing up to a temperature of 11 tomorrow, and Canberra climbing to 16 after dipping down to 10 overnight.
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0: I'm giving away thousands of dollars worth of free fuel every day. Burjo's Beat the Bowser. 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

0: as we get you into your Saturday afternoon the best way we know how. That's 30 minutes commercial free, wrapped up with the purple one. It's Prince on your Saturday. Hey, there it is, Dixie. Unsettled conditions, possible storms about tomorrow. We're looking rather overcast and wet. Monday, a partly cloudy day, some isolated showers, and cloudy again. Some morning frost on Tuesday. Yeah, Cooma tomorrow, 8 degrees, 11 for Jindabyne. Canberra climbing to 16 degrees. Stick around. Some Bruce Springsteen on the air for you next at XLFM.
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5: Hello, Tim Lawton here as we count down to the 2026 Toyota AFL Grand Final. And the footy's not the only thing that will have the fans spinning around at the MCG today, with Aussie music icon Kylie Minogue rumoured to have been paid $3 million for her pre-game entertainment. And the pop icon this week, pretty blown away by her rehearsals at the ground.
6: I'm actually standing here at the centre of the MCG in Melbourne at this point in my life. Everything I've done since I was a kid, I don't know, it's kind of a beautiful madness that's happening right now.
5: And some Kylie fans queuing up for hours at the Footy Fan Fest outside the MCG to get their hands on some Kylie footy merchandise.
7: My God, a stubby holder, Team Kylie hat, I got a jersey, I got a t-shirt.
5: 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Another AFL Grand Final update coming your way soon across the Capital Radio Network.

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0: The unsettled conditions will continue this evening. Some possible storms about as well tomorrow. Rather overcast and wet Monday, cloudy with a few isolated showers, and Tuesday, partly cloudy after the morning frost clears. Cooma going for a top tomorrow of 12 degrees after a night's low of 8. Jindy will drop down to 9 tonight, climbing up to a temperature of 11 tomorrow, and Canberra climbing to 16 after dipping down to 10 overnight.
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are in the middle of another 30-minute music marathon. It's what we're world famous for. Got the Romantics and some Cher right after this one. R.E.M. This is the Snowy Mountains for the classic XLM.

Chaz, if I could turn back time, sharing another 30-minute music marathon with you. 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Beat the Bowser is back on Monday. Get ready to say

0: Corey Hart, he of Sunglasses at Night, were approached before Simple Minds actually got their hands on it to do that song. And it was only Chrissy Hyde of the Pretenders, who was married to the one and only Jim Kerr from Simple Minds, that talked him around into doing it. And of course, it's gone on to Ledger status, forever classic. XLFM 96.1, we are looking rather unsettled. This evening, overcast again tomorrow, going to be a bit of a wet one. Monday, cloudy conditions, some isolated showers, and Tuesday, cloudy again. Some morning frost down to 8 overnight in most places tomorrow. Tops of 12 for Coomer, 11 for Jindabyne, and Canberra tomorrow. Climbing up to a top 16 degrees at XLFM.
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15: Good afternoon, Tim Lawton here for your AFL Grand Final day. The Brisbane Lions have become regulars in the month of September, and the 2026 Toyota AFL Grand Final marks their fourth straight year. They finished their home and away season in third spot, then headed to the SCG and lost to a rampaging Sydney Swans by 53 points. They licked their wounds, went home to Brisbane and defeated Adelaide in the semi-finals, 144-91. And then in one of the best prelim finals of all time, the Lions snuck home in the last minute of the match to beat Hawthorn by 9 points at the MCG. The Lions' Ryan Lester says it's hard to believe that it's the team's fourth grand final in a row.
16: Clearly we've been very lucky this is the fourth time, and but same sort of thing, never know if you're going to get back, so soak it up and enjoy it.
15: Will the Lions make it a three-peat? We'll find out soon, and AFL Grand Final updates throughout the afternoon on the Capital Radio Network.

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1: And reminder, the Brebo Craft Group meet the first Tuesday of the month at the Brebo Community Hall. You can bring your own craft project. Come along, learn something new, perhaps. Like-minded, creative people, all there, ready to have a cuppa and a bit of a chat. Everyone's welcome, just $3 per person. And that covers the hall cost from 6:30 p.m. the first Tuesday of the month.
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3: 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I got you.
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0: The unsettled conditions will continue this evening. Some possible storms about as well tomorrow. Rather overcast and wet Monday. Cloudy with a few isolated showers. And Tuesday, partly cloudy after the morning frost clears. Cooma going for a top tomorrow of 12 degrees after a night's low of 8. Jindy will drop down to 9 tonight. Climbing up to a temperature of 11 tomorrow, and Canberra climbing to 16 after dipping down to 10 overnight.
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0: one, especially for the beautiful people. Forever Classic XLFM 96.1, wrapping up 30 minutes commercial free this Saturday afternoon. Great to have your company, and the Bureau saying we are in for, yeah, a few showers, likely, this evening, possible thunder. Down to 6 degrees overnight. Tomorrow we're looking showery again, cloudy. The cooler top, yeah, 11 degrees. Get ready for that. Layers tomorrow, people. Monday, possible showers 14. Sunny, though, and 18 at this stage on Tuesday. Looking ahead, I can see some Bananarama off in the distance. 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
13: Well, here we are right at the start of the 2026 AFL Grand Final at the MCG. And it could possibly be the wettest season decider since 2002, with the Bureau of Meteorology expecting up to 10 millimetres of rain to fall over the MCG across the day, and a top of only 15 degrees for Melbourne today. Brisbane coach Chris Fagan not particularly fazed by the conditions.
14: We get to play in the wet a bit up in Queensland. Even when it's not raining, it can get slippery up there, so we're sort of accustomed to that.
13: And Fremantle coach Justin Longmuir also not expecting to make any changes on account of the weather.
15: We haven't spoken about a late change. Make sure we prepare the players for it. Yeah, they're aware of the conditions and we'll need to adjust certain things. But yeah, no late change, I wouldn't have thought.
13: If you're not able to watch the game, we'll bring you score updates through the afternoon on the Capital Radio Network.

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0: As we get ready to take you over 3 o'clock, that midway point of your Sunday afternoon, here on Forever Classic XLFM, Marty 6.1. Dixie through until 6, Jukebox Saturday night. Yeah, that'll take care of the rest right up until midnight tonight. 6 solid hours, party favourites, commercial free. Stick around on the way next. Tainted love. Yeah, some soft sound. Tainted love. Plus, let's jump into the Pointer Sisters. And this, from the Groover from Vancouver on the way in minutes.
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0: The unsettled conditions will continue this evening. Some possible storms about as well tomorrow. Rather overcast and wet. Monday, cloudy with a few isolated showers. And Tuesday, partly cloudy after the morning frost clears. Cooma going for a top tomorrow of 12 degrees after a night's low of 8. Gindi will drop down to 9 tonight. Climbing up to a temperature of 11 tomorrow, and Canberra climbing to 16 after dipping down to 10 overnight.
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We are a long way from April, Toto, but I can tell you this, you're not too far away from your next chance to win. Yeah, Burjo's Beat the Bowsers back again Mondays. We play right across your workday. Your chance to top up on us at XLFM. No.

0: You are never alone when you've got XLFM on in the background. 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It is Snowy Mountains, XLFM 96.1. Great to have your company. And how good is it to have Gazza and Rick back in the house? Yeah, we miss them. Great to have them back on Monday as well. With Burjo's Beat the Bowser returning, we are looking rather unsettled overnight. Possible storms about, overcast conditions follow us into Sunday. Gonna be a bit of a wet one tomorrow. Cooler, better believe it. Monday, cloudy with some isolated showers and starting to find up a little some morning frost ahead of a cloudy Tuesday at this stage. Some 1927 from the album Ish. 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
16: 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In the very first minutes of the game, the Dockers answering very quickly.
18: Step to the plate. That's a goal. There's no doubt about it. Tracy from beyond the arc.
16: A short time ago at quarter time, Brisbane in front by 1 point. 3-5-23 to the Dockers. 3-4-22. Another AFL Grand Final update soon on the Capital Radio Network.

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0: 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Yeah, some Janet and Luther. 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From the Models and some Donna Summer. Minutes away.
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0: The unsettled conditions will continue this evening. Some possible storms about as well tomorrow. Rather overcast and wet Monday. Cloudy with a few isolated showers. And Tuesday, partly cloudy after the morning frost clears. Cooma going for a top tomorrow of 12 degrees after a night's low of 8. Jindy will drop down to 9 tonight. Climbing up to a temperature of 11 tomorrow, and Canberra climbing to 16 after dipping down to 10 overnight.
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4: Afternoon, it's Tim Lawton here on your grand final afternoon. If you don't want to know what is happening at the 2026 Toyota AFL Grand Final, because you are going to watch a replay later perhaps, I'll give you a moment to block your ears and just mention the Telstra halftime sprint. It's always a bit of fun. 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
5: Here comes the defending champion. A powerful run once again from Jed Walter. 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
4: Jed Walter from the Gold Coast Suns winning the sprint, that audio courtesy of the Seven Network. Scores were precisely level at halftime. 6 goals, 7-43 to both Brizzy and Frio. Dockers skipper Alex Pearce off injured, possibly an Achilles early in the second half. And a short time ago, with about 5 minutes left in the third quarter, Frio 8-11-59, close. Brisbane 8-7-55. Another AFL Grand Final update soon on the Capital Radio Network.

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0: 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Farnham, as well as this. 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
1: XLFM Snowy Mountains weather.
0: The unsettled conditions will continue this evening. Some possible storms about as well tomorrow. Rather overcast and wet Monday. Cloudy with a few isolated showers. And Tuesday, partly cloudy after the morning frost clears. Cooma going for a top tomorrow of 12 degrees after a night's low of 8. Jindy will drop down to 9 tonight. Climbing up to a temperature of 11 tomorrow, and Canberra climbing to 16 after dipping down to 10 overnight.
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0: to get you out of another 30-minute music marathon for a classic XLFM 96.1 as we work our way that little bit closer towards Jukebox Saturday night. Maybe while you're kind of serving up the rice, have that on the background. That'll keep you on your feet, don't you worry about that. This is Forever Classic XLFM 96.1. Yeah, we're looking rather unsettled overnight. Yeah, possible storms. You're not outside tonight, or tomorrow for that matter. Overcast, rather wet for your Sunday. Partly cloudy conditions, some isolated showers on Monday. Tuesday, cloudy again, some morning frost. In minutes, Mike, the Mechanics, will push play on that next at XLFM.
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7: Good afternoon, Tim Lorden here for your Grand Final afternoon. It is all over at the MCG, the Toyota 2026 AFL Grand Final. If you don't want to know what happened, because you're planning on watching a replay later perhaps, I'll give you a moment to block your ears. 1 point in it at quarter time. Scores dead even at half time. A 10-point lead to Frio at three-quarter time. And then a stunning comeback from the Brisbane Lions. Here's the goal that sealed it.
8: To Morris! Morris will turn around and kick the goal! Morris' goal! Brisbane are
7: going to
8: win the Grand Final!
7: 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The Lions 14-12-96. Congratulations, Brisbane. Commiserations to the Dockers fans. This has been Tim Lorden with your AFL Grand Final updates across the Capital Radio Network.

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0: that is the end for me for today. I'll be back next Saturday from a classic XLFM. Being great to have your company this afternoon. Stick around. You ready for it? Jukebox Saturday Night looms large. Here's a sample. Got this one. It's Starship. We'll get to that just after six. Plus, yeah, me too, Reuben Holmes. And this is worth celebrating. Have a great Saturday night.
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0: I'll get straight to the point, like a aura dart. I'm gonna lay down in my jacuzzi and get some bubble bath. 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
2: Hi, it's Tim Lorden counting you down to the 2026 AFL Grand Final. It has taken 215 games of football, but the big dance has finally arrived this year. Brisbane versus Fremantle in the ultimate decider, and it's ball up in the centre circle, 2:30pm Melbourne time. Whichever way this game goes, history is going to be made. Brisbane will either emulate those Lions teams of the early 2000s and go back to back to back, or Fremantle will claim the flag for the very first time in the club's 32-year history. And coaches Chris Fagan for the Lions and Justin Longmuir for Frio will be doing everything in their power to lead their team to success.
3: No, we haven't done it the easy way, which is probably a little bit our way, and there we've given ourselves a shot.
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1: It's time to see the big movies on the big screen in digital projection and Dolby surround sound at the Jindabyne Cinema. A former Special Forces soldier and his combat dog must survive an untamed wilderness after a plane crash. Brad Pitt stars in Heart of the Beast.
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2: 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I got you.
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1: It's time to see the big movies on the big screen in digital projection and Dolby surround sound at the Jindabyne Cinema. A former Special Forces soldier and his combat dog must survive an untamed wilderness after a plane crash. Brad Pitt stars in Heart of the Beast.
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1: It's time to see the big movies on the big screen in digital projection and Dolby surround sound at the Jindabyne Cinema. A former Special Forces soldier and his combat dog must survive an untamed wilderness after a plane crash. Brad Pitt stars in Heart of the Beast.
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1: 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A former Special Forces soldier and his combat dog must survive an untamed wilderness after a plane crash. Brad Pitt stars in Heart of the Beast.
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2: 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A former Special Forces soldier and his combat dog must survive an untamed wilderness after a plane crash. Brad Pitt stars in Heart of the Beast.
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1: It's time to see the big movies on the big screen in digital projection and Dolby surround sound at the Jindabyne Cinema. A former Special Forces soldier and his combat dog must survive an untamed wilderness after a plane crash. Brad Pitt stars in Heart of the Beast.
2: One last mission.
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4: From the Capital Radio Newsroom, good morning. I'm James Wybrow. Brisbane has pulled off an extraordinary win over Fremantle in the 2026 AFL Grand Final. Jordan Tunbridge was there.
5: The Lions have produced a remarkable final quarter fight back to claim a third consecutive premiership. Brisbane trailed by 10 points at three-quarter time and was still 17 points down with just 5 minutes remaining. That's when Fremantle activated Warfie time to spur the side home, but the opposite happened. Brisbane piling on four straight goals to win by 7 points. Logan Morris, the hero, putting the Lions in front with just over a minute left before kicking the sealer. Heartbreak for Fremantle, a maiden premiership ripped from its grasp as Brisbane completed an incredible three-peat.
4: Fremantle star Shea Bolton has taken out the Norm Smith medal despite his Dockers losing the grand final, Bolton becoming only the fifth player in a losing side to claim the award.
6: You've been a benchmark for a couple of years now. To our boys, heads up, we'll be back better and stronger. And to our fans, thank you for coming out. We appreciate you all.
4: In other news, the federal government says Australia's fuel stock reserves remain solid despite the ongoing difficulties due to the Middle East conflict. There are currently 42 days worth of petrol, 32 days of diesel and 29 days of jet fuel. Providing the weekly fuel update, Senior Labor Minister Murray Watt says Australia is in a good position.
7: We have 3.5 billion litres of fuel locked in for delivery to Australia in the next 4 weeks, and that includes 1.9 litres of diesel.
4: Overseas, six people have died in what's believed to be a gas explosion that's destroyed a building housing a holiday rental property in the historic Plaka area near the centre of Athens, a neighbourhood close to tourist sites such as the Acropolis. And Australia's Chamber of Commerce and Industry is joining calls for stronger AI safeguards after the unauthorised breach of government sites. Back to our top story, Fremantle's use of Warfie time in the AFL Grand Final has sensationally backfired. The Dockers sounded ACDC's Hell's Bells while leading the Lions by 17 points with less than 5 minutes left. Brisbane coach Chris Fagan says he instructed his players to use Warfie time as motivation and it worked.
8: We just wanted our players to see as a symbol to them, let's get cracking. Try and reverse it on them, I guess, in a way. You never know whether those things are going to work or not. I guess now it all get talked about in footy folklore because it happened in the grand final, but just got lucky, I think.
4: And one of the NRL's buys of the season is facing up to his greatest challenge. Knights halfback Sandon Smith will go head-to-head with Panthers champion Nathan Cleary today in the NRL preliminary final. The former Rooster says it's hard not to be starstruck by the four-time premiership winner.
9: You know, it's still a bit of a, you know, fanboy moment. You know, running out there in a prelim final with the seven on your back against sort of Nathan Cleary. That's pretty, you know, I'll look back on that and it's pretty cool moment for me.
4: That's the latest from the Capital Radio Newsroom.
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10: Today, a bit cloudy, isolated showers, storms and damaging winds. Tomorrow, looking mostly sunny. Tuesday, same conditions. Wednesday, another sunny day. Cooma gone for a top today of 11. Jindy temp climbing to 10. Canberra reaching a maximum temp of 14. 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

0: Over Classic 70s Sunday morning. A little John Paul Young for your Sunday. And Yesterday's Hero that went top 10 in 1975, written by the great Vander and Young. Harry Vander and George Young, and they drew on their own experience as teen idols when they were big in the Easy Beats. Dragon is along soon, and I'm going to play a Chicago track that's got Carl Wilson of the Beach Boys on backing vocals. That's coming up shortly on Forever Classic 70s Sunday morning.
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0: Forever Classic 70s Sunday morning. There is Chicago with their good friend Carl Wilson of the Beach Boys doing some harmonies and the backing vocals there from 1977. It's Baby. What a big surprise. Coming up soon, some great stuff on the way from Neil Diamond. Forever Classic 70s Sunday morning.
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9: From the Capital Radio Newsroom, good morning. I'm James Wybrow. The Brisbane Lions have been crowned AFL Immortals after their blockbuster premiership clash against Fremantle. Over 100,000 fans flocked to the MCG to watch the action. Trailing by 17 with less than 5 minutes remaining, the Lions stacked on four unanswered goals to snatch a thrilling 96-89 point victory. It also marks Chris Fagan's third flag in his 10-year coaching career, the Lions boss labelling the comeback the best he's ever seen.
10: I must admit, sitting there on the bench, I thought that might have been a bridge too far, but as it turned out, we responded immediately, found some momentum from somewhere and were able to get across the line.
9: In other news, according to the government, cracking down on AI standards will be key to avoiding future security system breaches. It comes amidst revelations 2 days ago that an OpenAI agent gained unauthorized access to Medicare and dozens of other databases, but officials say no private data was compromised. Senior Labor Minister Murray Watt says this is why they're fighting for AI standards.
11: I think that the events of this week have demonstrated why it is so important that the government has taken the action that we have, both here domestically by reviewing and working towards AI standards, and of course the work that we're doing internationally with the Prime Minister pressing this point at the United Nations.
9: Overseas, US President Donald Trump has rejected a new peace proposal from Iran to reopen the Strait of Hormuz and regional conflict. Tehran offered a 7-day framework to restore shipping lanes and restart nuclear talks in exchange for the lifting of American sanctions and a ceasefire. President Trump dismissed the plan as unacceptable, claiming Iran was only seeking a deal because it was losing the war. And a crocodile expert is fighting to strengthen protections for athletes ahead of the 2032 Olympic Games. John Lever has told News Corp a removal zone in place for Cairns and Townsville should be extended to Rockhampton, where the croc-infested Fitzroy River catchment will host both the rowing and canoe sprint events. Recapping our top story, Fremantle will fly back to WA this morning after their 7-point loss to the Brisbane Lions in the AFL Grand Final. Despite being on the losing side, Dockers Shea Bolton received the prestigious Norm Smith Medal for his outstanding performance during the game. There are still questions if Lions coach Chris Fagan will remain in the club or retire. In rugby league, the Roosters are through to the NRLW Grand Final after knocking out the Raiders 20 points to 10. Today, the Tricolours opponents for the NRL Grand Final will be decided, with the Panthers taking on the Knights at Accor Stadium. And Oscar Piastri has missed out on a podium at the Azerbaijan Grand Prix. The Aussie locked up the front wheels of his McLaren, dropping from 3rd to 14th, which he says caught him off guard.
12: The lock-up, I need to understand what happened, because it certainly took me by surprise.
9: Audio thanks to Fox Sports. And that's the latest from the Capital Radio Newsroom.
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13: Today, a bit cloudy, isolated showers, storms and damaging winds. Tomorrow, looking mostly sunny. Tuesday, same conditions. Wednesday, another sunny day. Cooma gone for a top today of 11. Jindy temp climbing to 10. Canberra reaching a maximum temp of 14. 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

0: Classic 70s Sunday morning with Kathy Dern. Let's tell the tale of a Faustian bargain. Devil went down to Georgia.
1: The devil went down to Georgia. He was looking for a soul to steal. He was in a bind because he was way behind and he was willing to make a deal. When he came across this young man sawing on a fiddle and playing it hot, and the devil jumped up on a hickory stump and said, "Boy, let me tell you what. I guess you didn't know it, but I'm a fiddle player too. And if you'd care to take a dare, I'll make a bet with you. Now you play pretty good fiddle, boy, but give the devil his due. I bet a fiddle of gold against your soul because I think I'm better than you." The boy said, "My name's Johnny, and it might be a sin, but I'll take your bet, and you're going to regret, because I

up his case and he said, I'll start this show. And fire flew from his fingertips as he rosined up his bow. And he pulled the bow across the strings and it made an evil hiss. And then a band of demons joined in and it

the devil bowed his head because he knew that he'd been beat. And he laid that golden fiddle on the ground at Johnny's feet. Johnny said, devil, just come on back if you ever want to try again. I done told you once, you son of a bitch, I'm the best as ever.

0: Forever Classic 70s Sunday morning, one of the first big hits of the 70s. What a great song too, from the Guess Who, An American Woman. Randy Bachman, of course, later be Bachman Turner Overdrive, wrote that one, and then it became a big hit for Mr. Lenny Kravitz in the 90s. One of my favourites coming up for you. It's a perfect song from LRB. We'll get to that soon. And also an ELO song that Jeff Lynn has called one of his all-time favourites. All coming up on Forever Classic 70s Sunday morning.
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0: 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ELO's Turn to Stone from 1977. Jeff Lynne has called Turn to Stone one of his favourite songs. That's quite a big call, isn't it, considering how many absolutely fantastic songs Jeff Lynne has written. Still to come, we are going to be playing a song that was actually a 50s song that was given some Aussie glam rock in 1975. That is next on Forever Classic 70s Sunday morning.
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2: 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A former Special Forces soldier and his combat dog must survive an untamed wilderness after a plane crash. Brad Pitt stars in Heart of the Beast.
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6: From the Capital Radio Newsroom, I'm James Wybrow. Brisbane are once again AFL premiers after defeating Fremantle by 7 points in an epic showdown. Dane Mepham reports.
7: In one of the greatest grand finals in recent memory, it was the Lions who reigned supreme to complete their premiership three-peat. Late in the contest, the Dockers pulled away to a game-high 17-point lead and looked to be in control. But the champs hit back with an incredible 4-goal blitz to snatch victory at the death to claim the win 96-89. Shea Bolton was busy all day gathering 26 disposals and was awarded the Norm Smith Medal for Best on Ground. In more unfortunate news for Fremantle, their skipper Alex Pearce looks set for a lengthy stint on the sidelines following an Achilles injury.
6: In other news, federal senators are demanding the OpenAI chief executive appear before a parliamentary inquiry. The tech giant has admitted its autonomous agents have breached dozens of international organisations, including an Australian government site. Prime Minister Anthony Albanese warns human oversight is slipping as AI expands, while the coalition's accusing the government of not prioritising our cyber defences. Overseas, the US president is rejecting a new peace proposal from Iran to reopen the Strait of Hormuz, a decision that could take a toll on Australia. The continued conflict is pushing up the cost of fuel for already struggling residents. AMP chief economist Shane Oliver has told the ABC the international oil price will almost certainly rise further.
8: And oil supplies remain well down, then that would necessitate, I think, a rise in oil prices to around $150 US a barrel, which would add about 40 cents a litre at the Bowser in Australia.
6: The federal government has ruled out a further cut to the fuel excise. And meteorologists are stunned as Hurricane Polo recorded wind speeds in excess of 300 kilometres an hour. The record-breaking hurricane continues to send 14-metre high waves smashing into the Southern Californian and Mexican coastline. Recapping our top story, Fremantle denies activating Wharfie time during the AFL Grand Final impacted the result. The Dockers were leading by 17 points when they sounded the AC/DC bells at the MCG with less than 5 minutes to play. Used to motivate the team late in games, it sensationally backfired, with Brisbane booting 4 consecutive goals to win by 7 points. Coach Justin Longyear says he doesn't think Wharfie time sparked the Lions' remarkable comeback.
9: Did Charlie's Country Road celebration have any impact on the game? Probably not. Like, but I don't think we can put it down to that. I just think we can put it down to, yeah, one of the better teams of all time. Backs against the wall, they found something and we just didn't have the answer for that.
6: In the NRLW, the Roosters have progressed to the grand final after defeating the Raiders 20 points to 10, and the Wallaroos have overcome a 10-5 deficit at halftime to win their Global Series clash with Scotland 30 to 10 in Edinburgh. That's the latest from the Capital Radio newsroom.
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10: Today, a bit cloudy, isolated showers, storms and damaging winds. Tomorrow, looking mostly sunny. Tuesday, same conditions. Wednesday, another sunny day. Cooma gone for a top today of 11. Jindy temp climbing to 10. Canberra reaching a maximum temp of 14. 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
0: 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Nothing but the 70s. It's a 70s Sunday morning.

Forever Classic 70s Sunday morning from chic legends Bernard Edwards and Nile Rodgers. There goes Sister Sledge. He's the greatest dancer. Let's go to 77, a track off Slow Hands, Eric Clapton's Lay Down Sally.

Forever Classic 70s Sunday morning, and a happy birthday yesterday for Olivia Newton-John. She would have turned 78. As we enjoy our 70s tunes with Bad Company, Feel Like Making Love.

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0: Forever Classic, 70s Sunday morning. One of my favourites from John Lennon, Whatever Gets You Through the Night, It's All Right. Out of 1974, released during his whole Lost Weekend era. His buddy Elton John on piano and backing vocals. Back soon with the Steve Miller Band and a Grammy winner from Roberta Flack is coming up. Forever Classic, 70s Sunday morning.
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0: 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So timeless, that one, isn't it? What a great voice. Roberta Flack there, Grammy winning from 1973. Killing Me Softly with his song. Helen Reddy was actually set to record the song. It was sent to her in 1971. She said she passed because she didn't like the title. Fair enough. Ram Jam is coming up soon. Forever Classic 70s Sunday morning.
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0: Forever Classic 70s Sunday morning. That's it for me. I hope you enjoyed our little jaunt for the last few hours through the 70s. Let's do it all again next Sunday morning. Have a great weekend.
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11: From the Capital Radio Newsroom, I'm James Wybrow. Overseas to start, diplomatic efforts to resolve the Middle East conflict have collapsed after the US president rejected Iran's latest peace plan. Iranian diplomats presented the proposal through Qatari mediators at the United Nations, offering a 7-day timeline to reopen the Strait of Hormuz in exchange for an end to US naval blockades. Speaking outside the White House, Donald Trump argues those terms are out of the question.
12: They want to make a deal, and I think that's fine. I like making a deal too. But that deal would not be acceptable.
11: Staying overseas, a flood emergency disaster has been declared in Bangkok after 48 hours of heavy rain left parts of the Thai capital submerged. The extreme weather has inundated the city's drainage system, causing traffic chaos on already congested roads. The rain is expected to continue today. Closer to home, advocates are labelling the pay gap between Indigenous and non-Indigenous Australians an unconscious bias. A new report by UTS Centre for Indigenous People and Work found First Nation employees earn an average of 16% less per hour. Professor Noreen Young says there are even bigger pay gaps in some roles.
13: For professional and managerial positions at 17.9%. The HR process is up to individual employers. Clearly some unconscious bias going on.
11: In other news, the Albanese government is facing criticism over a rise in federal multicultural grants. One Nation data shows more than $300 million in funding has been awarded since the government came to power, with 94% of funds directed to Labor seats. Party leader Pauline Hanson is calling for an urgent review of the decision-making process. And a nationwide advertising blitz is being launched, alerting Australians to the signs of bird flu. The educational campaign will run across social media, television and radio for 6 weeks to ensure everyone knows what signs to look out for and how to protect their pets. The Fremantle Dockers head to Melbourne Airport this morning for their flight back to Perth after a heartbreaking 7-point loss to the Brisbane Lions in the dying minutes of the grand final. Hopes of a first premiership were dashed after running out as minor premiers at the end of the regular season amidst a record-winning season for the club. Coach Justin Longmuir was left devastated.
3: We're devastated. Like, there's no sugarcoating it.
11: These fans at the MCG left in tears.
4: I'm shattered, absolutely shattered.
5: Last 3 minutes, killed our season.
11: In other news, the Roosters are the first NRLW side to advance to the grand final after knocking down the Raiders 20 points to 10 in the prelims. The Wallaroos have defeated Scotland 30 to 10 in Edinburgh, and Australia's Alex de Minaur has come back from a set down to beat Alexander Zverev in the Laver Cup group stages. That's the latest from the Capital Radio newsroom.
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14: Today, a bit cloudy, isolated showers, storms and damaging winds. Tomorrow, looking mostly sunny. Tuesday, same conditions. Wednesday, another sunny day. Cooma gone for a top today of 11. Jindy temp climbing to 10. Canberra reaching a maximum temp of 14. 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

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Kathy is done now with your 70s Sunday morning. And now joining you for the rest of your Sunday morning, it's me, Brad. G'day. The 30-minute music marathon, we're on. And now I'm going to take you to the 80s again with some Talking Heads.

Cause I gotta have faith. Ooh, I gotta have faith. Cause I gotta have faith, faith, faith. I gotta have faith, faith, faith. From the classic XLFM 96.1. From tomorrow, more chances to win in Burjo's Beat the Bowser. We've got some more free fuel to give away. Thanks to Snowman Aero Carpentry and Construction Group. So make sure to tune in tomorrow to play. And keep on listening now on your 30-minute music marathon. Here's Cheap Trick.

0: Summer Classic, XLFM 96.1, straight from Back to the Future. That was, love that film. Might even watch it this weekend. It's on Netflix after all. Hey, you with Brad on your XLFM 30-minute music marathon. Just finished it, another one from 10. And looking ahead with the weather, on the cloudier side today. Isolated showers expected too, though tomorrow it's going to be a sunny one. Same for your Tuesday and Wednesday, looking to be another sunny day. So out of the wet weather, into the sun, and into some more shots at winning in Burjo's Beat the Bowser. Yep, we're bringing it back this week. So if you want some free fuel money to help you get to work all throughout this final week of September and into the early October, just make sure you listen in for Burjo's Beat the Bowser. Thanks to Snowman Aero Carpentry and Construction Group. And keep on listening because I'm going to play some Cold Chisel shortly. After some Go West here on XLFM.
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0: Triple Classic, XLFM 96.1, doing it with Brad for your Sunday morning. Man, last night, how was that AFL Grand Final? It was incredible. You can hear a recap about it in your news next from 10 o'clock. Then not long after, we've got another 30-minute music marathon for your Sunday, some Fleetwood Mac. We'll throw on some Madness as well. 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Good morning.
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9: From the Capital Radio Newsroom, I'm James Wybrow. The heads of OpenAI and Anthropic have been called to face a Senate inquiry after a wake of unauthorized cyber breaches by rogue AI agents. The Greens say tech leaders must answer to the public after an OpenAI bot breached a Medicare site and US government agencies. While the tech giant insists the incidents involved benign research tasks, Deputy Prime Minister Richard Miles has told News 24 it shows the urgent need for better guardrails for tech firms operating in Australia.
10: It shouldn't ultimately be the safest technology in the world, but that requires a lot more work, and what we've seen in the last week highlights that. Whilst the impact, as I said, was minor, the seriousness of it is that it is a very significant warning.
9: Overseas, the US president has scoffed at Iran's latest peace proposal, which would have seen the Strait of Hormuz reopen. Donald Trump has rejected the deal. He says Iran only wants to come back to the table because they're hurting financially due to a US blockade on Iranian ports.
11: And what they want to do is immediately open the Hormuz Strait. You know why? Because they're dying. You know why they're dying? Because they have no money coming in.
9: The continuing conflict is pushing up the cost of fuel for already struggling motorists. AMP Chief Economist Shane Oliver has told the ABC the international oil price will almost certainly rise further.